Namaste and welcome to BFBS Gorkha Connection, coming to you live all the way from Kathmandu, Nepal on the airwaves of BFBS Gorkha Radio. Well, as we enter the fourth day of one of the worst natural disasters Nepal has ever faced, our government and concerned authorities are still working day and night to find survivors. And yes, we are also still in shock here in Nepal with what just happened. It's dark, dark times indeed for all the Nepalis out there. But if you want to help, please donate to the Prime Minister Disaster Relief Fund and please do help in any way you can. And Azapani, having said that, I will let the music do the talking in these 2 hours of BFBS Gorkha Connection. Tough times that we are facing, but hopefully we will rebuild soon. Check out these songs. I'll catch you later.

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And as you know, going through tough times, Nepal, Nepalese, everywhere. And if you think you can help, well, you can donate to the Prime Minister Disaster Relief Fund. And please do be aware of a lot of scams going on. PM or government links are enwala, ani tyaha pani tapai le help garna saknuhuncha. All right? So this 2 hours, as I said, I'm going to let the music do the talking. And that's what I'm doing right about now. Let's go enjoy some more music.

Come on, Cece Peniston. That is finally from the year 1991. To kick off this week's Sounds of the 90s, hello everyone. How are we all? I hope you're well. I hope we're happy. If you're not feeling great, we're going to cheer you up because we've got all the best 90s songs and we're just going to talk about mainly how weird the 90s were in the best possible way. I'm Fern Cotton. Welcome along to Sounds of the 90s. What are we going to do this week? We have got, first of all, so many good songs that I can see in front of me on my screen. I am so excited. I mean, we've got some weird ones in there today, but some seriously good music on the way. I'm also going to be looking back at a big 90s law change that got us hitting the shops. Talking of shopping, I'm also looking back at a certain bikini that was itsy, bitsy, teeny and weeny. Plus, my bonus balls are going to help us pick a brilliant, well, hopefully a brilliant song. And boarding passes at the ready. We are going on a 90s mates holiday in the mixtape later. All tunes to remind you of those first holidays with your pals, whether you want to be reminded of those days or not. Oh, my God. I mean, I've got a lot to say on that matter. I had some legendary late 90s girls holidays that I'm sure I'll talk about in a bit. We have got songs from Wham Do Project, Energy 52, Venga Boys, and so many more. That mixtape is going to be brilliant. And I've got more 90s tunes than you could buy with your traveller's checks.

Now, though, does this remind anyone of 90s F1 coverage? Classic F1 track. Mickey Cotton, my dad, settling down in front of the TV of the weekend to watch it. And Wayne Bowden, says producer Katie. The Cardigans, this is from 1998, my favourite game.

0: Lindsay here from Harrogate, listening while I'm packing my holiday to Bratislava. We fly on Monday. Really loving the show. I wondered if you could play TLC, No Scrubs. It's just in the 90s, 1999, but I'm a 1990 baby, so I remember when I was 9, dancing away at our school disco to No Scrubs. Enjoy!
1: 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We love TLC, we love No Scrubs, and you know your facts, your 90s facts. It is indeed from 1999.

0: One of my favourite bands of all time. Thanks for picking that, Lindsay. If you want to suggest a song that we should play on Sounds of the 90s, you just got to put this number in your phone, 08000 288 291. Send me a voice note. Tell me who you are, where you are, what you're doing, what your 90s was like, what song reminds you of the 90s, and we will play it, and we will play your song. Coming up, we've got a bit of Foo Fighters for you. We've got a tune which had a video featuring Tenacious D. What a combination. Do you know that song? You know that song. But now it's time to hear this week's 90s headlines. Starting in 1998, when this week, Saturday mornings changed forever. Yes, SMTV Live took over the weekends. Now, for many of you hearing this, you'll be filled with excitement. For me, this is the feeling of relief because I did a TV show which was on before SMTV called Dig It. So this theme tune signalled I get to go home and go back to bed. Of course, SMTV was fronted by Ant Dec and Cat Deeley. Fun fact, originally, it was meant to be 2 hours of filling time building up to the main event, CD UK. But SMTV quickly became a viewer favourite thanks to segments like Chums, so good, Splatoon, Challenge Ant, and, of course, Wonky Donkey, where Dec basically just yelled at innocent children.
1: Look, you mean bring me on!
2: Well, there you are, there you are. The answer was anger!
1: Do you want to see anger?
0: The best thing is, Dec is like the least angry person ever, but that item just used to unleash so much fury. It's so good. And here's Moira Stewart with our next story.
3: Thousands of shops throughout England and Wales have legally opened their doors today following a change in the Sunday trading laws. Large outlets are allowed to open for up to 6 hours.
0: Do you remember when the shops weren't open on a Sunday? It's nuts, isn't it, now to think? On a Sunday, we couldn't buy anything. Nothing. If you ran out of milk, you had no milk. Yep, it wasn't till this week in 1994 that shops were open on a Sunday for the first time. I can't believe that was in my lifetime. That feels Victorian. Excited shoppers were now able to nip to the likes of Woolies, BHS, JJB Sports and Bay Trading. Oh, get me to Bay Trading. I need to buy a crop top boob tube on a Sunday. 7 days a week. It's hard to believe that on a Sunday before then, everything was just shut. What did we do? What did we just, like, kick about? Like, what did we do? This feels existential. I might need an hour to think about this after the show. And finally, we end in chart news because this week in 1990, get ready, Timmy Mallett's topping the charts. Ah, yeah. Yes, yeah, Itsy Bitsy, Teeny Weeny, Yellow Polka Dot Bikini earns Bomb Ballerina featuring Timmy Mallett a 3 week run at number one. What was wrong with us? That's what we were doing on a Sunday, listening to that. And fun fact, Lord Andrew Lloyd Webber made this happen and named Bomb Ballerina after the character in Cats. Ah, I didn't know that. Another fun fact, the other members of Bomb Ballerina were Dawn and Annie. And Dawn went on to marry Gary Barlow, and she's a very lovely lady. God, that was an exhausting news desk. I'm Fern Cotton, and those are your headlines from this week in the 90s. Look, I have to. Get your maracas out, girls.

the best songs and one of the best music videos. Foo Fighters, Learn to Fly from 99. Of course, Jack Black and Kyle Gass from Tenacious D are in the music video for that one. It's their music videos were like sitcoms. They were so brilliant, so well thought through, so funny. Coming up, I'm going to be dusting off the studio CD player. I think we are the only show at Radio 2 that touches that thing. Why is it still there? And it's so massive. I'm going to have to take a picture and put it on Instagram. It's the largest piece of tech you've seen, and it barely works. But anyway, we're going to press play on that baby a little bit later. Now, should we get to the mailbag? Because it's bulging. I mean, we have had so many emails, I cannot tell you this week. So a couple of weeks ago, my dear, amazing, beautiful mate, Elizabeth Day, joined me on the show. And we were chatting about great fails of the 90s, about her university days, and more importantly, 90s posters, because posters were such big news back in the day. I have very fond memories of going to our local, it was an art shop actually, which had one of those poster racks where you had to flip through the giant posters like you were reading a massive book. Then went on to Miz, then Just 17. Let's have a look at looking. Look at that Home Alone poster. Whatever next. O'Leary says, we had Artex, you know, bubble wallpaper, on our walls. And when I argue with my sister, she would slap my posters so it looked like all the pop stars had acne. Oh, that you can't put a poster on textured wallpaper. Absolutely not. Lisa says, I had so many Take That posters, they covered my ceiling as well. When they split up, I pulled them all down in a teenage strop, ripping all the wallpaper as I went. Dad had to redecorate the room and was fuming. Fran Blackburn, who's in my core friendship group, had walls and ceiling of Take That. Whole thing, not a single bit of ceiling or wall visual. Sophie says, Elizabeth mentioned the poster of the man holding the baby. It was called L'Enfant. I can't do a French accent. L'Enfant. I did Spanish, didn't I, GCSE? He's got a B. And was taken by my brother, Spencer Rowell. What, he took the picture? No. I mean, drinks are on Spencer, quite frankly. And it's just had its 40th anniversary, which means the man in that poster

0: I've got this on CD single in the loft somewhere, 100%. This was one of my most played CD singles of the 90s. What a banger. If that came on and I was like at a wedding, I'd go absolutely nuts. I'd lose my mind. I love that song. Go on, Rosie Gaines. That is from 1997. Normal for the 90s is coming up, but we've been CD shopping again. And, oh, this is such a good one. So we thought, we kind of felt sorry for this big hunk of tech next to me in the studio. It's a CD player that no one uses because it's obsolete technology. But for some reason, we're very stubborn at Radio 2. Even when our new studios were built, they put them back in. Why? No, like, they are actually dusty. They're disgusting. But we've decided in 90s style to start playing songs off CD again, because there's something ritualistic about it that I really love. So we've been CD shopping again, and today we have, you'll be very pleased to hear, a CD album that I actually had in my bedroom in Eastcote back in the day. We've mentioned them in the show already, actually. Little clue for you. It's PJ and Duncan with Psych. This was their debut album. The cover is iconic. I mean, why they've not recreated that for some reason? They need to do it soon. It's so good. We should do it. We'll get them in. It's obviously Ant and Dec as PJ and Duncan. Shot from below. They're obviously photographed, stood on a pane of glass or something. You can see the soles of their trainers. They're wearing, like, real cool basketball tops, man. And Ant's got a cap on. And they're pointing at the camera like, psych! That kind of attitude. Do you know what I'm saying? It peaked at number 5 on the album charts. They were robbed, quite frankly. And it's their only album to break the top 10. Sad times. Featuring singles such as Tonight I'm Free, If I Gave You My Number, one of the greatest song titles of all time, and, of course, Let's Get Ready to Rumble. Oh, this is great. What do we play? I feel like Ready to Rumble is too obvious. Let's just have a look at the track list again. There's one song on here which feels problematic. It's called She Scores a Perfect 10. Just judging women. Okay. Girlfriend is a great song. I reckon we... Don't you think we should play If I Give You My Number? I just want to remind you of some of the lyrics of If I Gave You My Number. Where is it? Gotta make a start, gotta make a move. Gotta make a start, gotta make a move. Watch me as I rip on the smooth tip as I... As I flip, hold on quick. Don't let me slip. Get a grip. So much rhyming. Get a grip on reality. I'll make you dizzy. Want to get busy? Give me the hump. Give me the pump. I'm so full of sensuality. We're playing it. It has to be.
1: What number?
0: I think it's 7. I think the CD player might explode when we play this. I don't know what to do. Gotta make a start, gotta make a move.

0: cover from that. Everything about that is so 90s. I mean, I'm quite old now, but if you are to give someone your number, you're not waiting for them to call, are you? It's like WhatsApp would be the equivalent today, right? If you give me my number, will you WhatsApp? That was the CD that we played today, and we are here for it. Oh, by the way, hello, Michael.
1: Hi, Fern. It's Michael from Crumlin, north of Ireland. A 90s thing I think you talked about before is when people change their name. Trent Darby did it. Prince turned his name into a symbol. Mos Def is known by something else now. And briefly, Mel B from the Spice Girls became Mel G in 1999 and released Word Up, which I thought was fantastic, and I was surprised it wasn't more of a hit. So if I could hear that, that would be amazing. Keep up the great work and keep it 90s.
0: What? I didn't know that. She changed her name to Melanie G. Why? Her surname's Brown, isn't it? Can we do a deep dive Google search on that one, please? Michael, you're a legend. We'll play it.
2: All right, let's just go for it. Come on, baby. Come on, baby.

0: Google search reveals it was her husband at the time, surname Gamma G, Melanie G. Swiftly back to Melanie B. Or just Mel B, I think, isn't it now? Word up, thank you, Michael, for your suggestion. We like that suggestion a lot, Michael, and the whole backstory to all of it. Very 90s indeed. If you have got a 90s story for us, you want to tell us what you're up to in the 90s, what your favourite song was in the 90s, we'll play it. This is the number to put in your phone, 08000 288 291. And you can send a voice note, and you could be heard in future Sounds of the 90s. How about that? Right, bonus balls is on the way. We will play a random tune via our homemade lottery machine, as well as the only number one from the beautiful South. Which one of their songs got to number one? But now it's time for Normal for the 90s. And this week, it's a very special one from Helen.
1: Normal for the 90s.
0: It's special because... Oh, my God, I've just looked at the other side of it. We've been sent not only a letter, it's a giant postcard, a la 90s. We wholeheartedly encourage sending in actual letters. Like, this is so exciting. And it's in different coloured gel pens. I can't cope. And also, I just love the fact that in the little bit where you put the address, it just says, Fern Cotton, BBC Radio 2, London. Heaven. Dear Katie and Fern, she's put in brackets, Kane and Ferty. Sure, we'll go with it, in brackets. Your wonderful show... This bit's in pink. Your wonderful show gets me through Monday mornings at work and always gets me dancing when there's no customers. Thank you. We're on to purple writing now. Normal for the 90s, for me, was sending my pen pals scented stationery letters written in scented gel pens. A treat for the senses. Sometimes you'd get a chain letter that threatened bad luck if you didn't copy and send it to five more people. I remember those. What a nightmare. If you're deeply superstitious like me, that sort of thing, if you didn't send them on, would play on your mind forever. And you'd be like, I don't have time to write 10 letters to 10 people in case then there's bad luck for the rest of my life. I won't be able to sleep. We're on to blue writing now. I was a bookworm who loved reading Goosebumps and The Babysitter's Club. I would model my handwriting on Stacey's like so. Dark blue writing. But Claudia was my favourite character. Writing this takes me back. And then she's written thanks guys using a different colour gel pen for every letter. So 90s. From Helen, and then in brackets it says Leo forever. Now, this is the best thing ever. On the front of this postcard, she has torn out a picture of Leo DiCaprio in the 90s. He is wearing a black t-shirt, a white shirt with a black blazer over the top, and he has his classic floppy curtains. Not only is that on there, she's also done a very 90s thing. She's put little mini kind of tape around the borders, pattern tape, and then she's done a sealed with a kiss moment twice. She's put lippy on and then kissed the picture of Leonardo twice. And it says HVM4SVS forever. Wasn't that cute when we put four? Like, Katie four. Who was your boyfriend back then or someone you fancied, Katie, in the 90s? H from Seps. Wrong genre. Katie4H. I love just using the number four. Mine was obviously Fern 4 Taylor Hansen. Oh, this picture of Leo. Leo was such a hottie back in the day, wasn't he? And he was so... Because he was... He looked a bit like a girl. He was unthreatening. Do you know what I'm saying? He was pretty. He was a pretty boy. Helen, this is the greatest thing. We need to frame that and put it in the studio somewhere. We love actual letters and we are so here for your Normal for the 90s, which is scented gel pen. Should I just sniff it and see if there's any... Nothing. It's obviously faded in the post. What a shame. Now, we are going to play it. This is quite a good song choice. Was this all down to you, producer Katie? You and Anna. How long did it take you to think of this song? Too long. Hours. Hours wasted. But we will enjoy it. Dawn Pen. Dawn Scented Gel Pen.

0: They're only number one. A little time from the beautiful south that was number one in the year of 1990 in the UK. I am Fern Cotton and this is Sounds of the 90s. A massive thank you to Helen for Normal for the 90s this week. So brilliant. What a great one. We highly encourage handwritten letters / postcards / decorative letters with stickers on a la 90s. We are so here for it. If you want to send an actual letter, I mean, I know it's a faff, I know it's a palaver, but it's really immersing oneself in the 90s to send it in. You can send it to this address, Fern Cotton. This is not my actual address, obviously. Radio 2, Portland Place, London, W1A1AA. But I'm pretty sure if you put Radio 2 London, it's a bit like putting Santa Claus Lapland, like it will end up here. So don't worry too much. But we'd love to get your letters in. If not, you can send an email, fern@bbc.co.uk. My 90s mates holiday mixtape is coming up. It's full of the shudders after you've done a Sambuca shop. Those kind of songs. Should we do bonus balls? I think we should. Let's get on with it.
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0: That's me. It's quite literally the only hosting I do these days, this item of the show. This is proper hosting. This is proper presenting, this bit. So I've got my box of balls in front of me and we shall find a random year from the 90s and a random chart position and then just play that song from this week in the chart. It's very easy, very simple. Should we do it? Let's get on with it.
2: Drawmaster Fern.
0: Yeah.
2: Please start up Lancelot.
0: Lancelot is raring to go, like feisty today actually. Let's get a year. Bang in the middle, 1995. So let's have a look at the top 10 this week in 1995. What are the options? We've got a bit of Blur and Oasis. Okay, this is a major top 10. We've got Original, Berry, Rembrandts, TLC, Waterfalls. This is the best top 10 ever. Take That, DeLacy. I mean, there's some good options. Should we pick a chart position? I think we should. Okay, the chart position is number 7. So, a recap. The year is
2: 1995.
0: The chart position is
2: number 7.
0: The song that was at number 7 this week in 1995 was... Oh, come on! It's only one of my favourite songs of all time, ever, ever, ever, ever. We've already played this band in the show earlier, but who cares? There are no rules. We'll do what we like. Lindsay had us play TLC No Scrubs earlier. The bonus balls want us to play Waterfalls TLC, and I'm here for it. Let's just do it. Let's play it.